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0: Intips, informasi dan tips. 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
1: One civilization is not complete without its art, the highest form of expression of human intelligence. You have become complacent, sitting down and allowing the other nations to run away with everything. You have become a bunch of consumers. You are creators. Rise up, mighty people, accomplish what you will. Without confidence, you're twice defeated in the race of life.

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in the stroller. But Tommy is the one with snot on his shoulder. While Dill cried to sleep till his eyes were deep. And I couldn't have been Chucky, Chucky to Petro. Chucky gets scared, Chucky said let's go. If I was a rug, that it would have been so real. Me and my twin would have been just like Phil and Liz.

been a ride. I guess I had to go to that place to get to this one. Now some of you might still be in that place. If you're trying to get out, just follow me. I'll get you there.

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Every Sunday night only on 89.4 Suara Sunari.

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